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1: I overheard something today. I think they were talking about assassinating President Suwani. Here, at the UN.
2: We're with Foreign Dignitary Protection. It's a branch of the United States government.
3: You're not in the United States. This is international territory.
4: Do you think you could identify the voice you heard if you heard it again?
1: Yes.
4: How'd you happen to be up there after hours?
1: I'm an interpreter. I left some of my things in the sound booth. I had to go back for them.
4: And at that moment, there happened to be a couple of fellows talking about an assassination in a language that you and maybe 8 other people understand.
1: Do you think I'm making it up?
4: My opinion, it's a hoax.
5: I'd rather make the mistake of believing her than the bigger one of not.
6: The last thing we can afford is to have some foreign leader get popped on our soil. NSA, CIA, FBI, whatever you need, it's yours.
7: Who was that in the park?
1: It's got nothing to do with you.
7: What are you not telling me?
1: They saw me up there, or they could have. I don't know. I'm not sure. Someone tried to run me over this morning, I think.
7: You think?
1: I'm scared. And my protector is someone who doesn't believe me.
2: Are we using her as bait?
6: What is she now, a victim or a suspect?
7: I don't know.
4: Is that you? Can you tell me what somebody like you is doing at a rebel rally?
1: The question you should be asking is, why would somebody take a picture and type the names of everyone in it on the back? It's a death list.
7: What's going on?
8: She just got on the bus.
7: Get with me here. We got a situation. Get Sylvia Broom off that bus. Right now.
4: What were you doing on that bus?
1: I can't tell you. Someone might get hurt.
7: Someone might get hurt? How the hell am I supposed to protect you if I don't know where you are?
1: Are you gonna be there until morning?
7: Yeah, I'll be
2: there. He's here.
6: We're out of time, Tobin.
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1: Modern technology is altering our world in ways that would have been impossible to fathom when the United Nations Charter.
0: سیلویا بروم، مترجم سازمان ملل، زنی از اقلیت سفیدپوست کشور خیالی یک مترجم و یک مأمور امنیتی در یک ماجرای پر التهاب سیاسی در مقابل هم به چالش می کشد.
1: Modern technology is altering our world in ways that would have been impossible to fathom when the

0: Let's be clear, Mr. Ambassador. The United States may not recognize the ICC as a legitimate court, but we certainly do not condone the methods President Zawani uses against his own people.
1: Ola Zawani ini sidzizini.
2: Dr. Zawani is an educator.
1: Sidzizimitui.
2: He is our teacher. But his opponents engage in ever more ferocious acts. The partisans of both Kuman Kuman and Ajin Zola have become terrorists.
0: The French proposal is a diplomatic headache for both of us.
2: Quite a predicament.
0: It doesn't have to be. Dr. Zawani wouldn't have to appear before the International Criminal Court if he were somewhere else.
2: Do you want him to resign?
0: Tell him this. If he goes voluntarily, we're confident the French proposal will be vetoed.
1: You can tell him yourself. He will be here next Friday, exercising his right to speak before the General Assembly, where he will announce a new program of democratic reform. Perhaps then there will be no vote and the problem of your predicament will disappear.
2: The teacher will never leave this room alive. That's it. The teacher will never leave this room alive. Word for word.
3: سیلویو تهدید را به مسئولان گزارش می دهد. اما چون اطلاعات ناقص است، ابتدا جدی گرفته نمی شود. با بالا گرفتن احتمال خطر، سرویس مخفی آمریکا وارد ماجرا می شود. مأمور فدرال، توبین کلر، مأموریت می یابد تا هم تهدید را بررسی کند و هم درباره صداقت سیلویا تحقیق کند.
2: I heard something today. I don't know if I can say if I'm permitted to. It was in a close session.
4: You are permitted. In fact, you're obligated as you were last night when you didn't.
2: I think they were talking about Edmund Zawani. He is planning to come here to address the GA. 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
5: We're responsible for visiting heads of state.
2: I don't recall seeing you around.
5: They hire us for our forgettable faces. How'd you happen to be up there after hours?
2: We had an evacuation. I left some of my things in the sound booth. I had to go back for them.
5: Mm-hmm. And at that moment, there happened to be a couple of fellows talking about an assassination in a language that you and maybe eight other people understand in a room full of microphones.
2: Do you think I'm making it up? Why would I report a threat I didn't hear?
5: People do.
2: I don't.
5: Some people like attention.
2: I don't.
3: توبین به سیلویا مشکوک است چون گذشته او با رژیم زبانی گره خورده و خانواده‌اش قربانی خشونت‌های آن رژیم در آفریقا بودند. او احتمال می‌دهد سیلویا انگیزه شخصی برای حذف زبانی داشته باشد. همزمان سیلویا زیر فشار بازجویی و نظارت دائمی احساس ناامنی و بی‌اعتمادی می‌کند.
6: Look straight ahead, feet flat on the floor. Is your name Sylvia Broom? Miss Broom?

0: I found out something from our domestic intel. All this may have begun with a tragic accident.
1: What do you mean?
0: Her parents had a farm in the Mukwa Mountains. This area became infested with rebels in the 80s, and Dr. Sawani was forced to mine the roads. Her parents were bringing her younger sister back home from school. Land Rover hit a mine.
1: And they were killed?
0: All of them.
1: How old was she?
0: 12, 13. Something like that. Even years later, could incite all kinds of ideas.
2: Last Tuesday, did you overhear a threat against the life of Edmund Zawani?
3: Yes.
0: She has every reason to want Dr. Zawani tried at the ICC.
2: Did you hear someone speaking in the General Assembly?
4: I'll be right back.
5: با انتشار خبر حضور زوانی در نیویورک، تهدیدها جدی‌تر می‌شود. سیلویا هدف تعقیب و تهدید قرار می گیرد. افراد ناشناس به خانهش نزدیک می شوند و نشانه هایی از تلاش برای ساکت کردن او دیده می شود. این وضعیت توبین را وادار می کند هم او را محافظت کند و هم بیشتر به او شک کند.
6: هلو فیلیپ. هلو.
7: On the door and negative for latex dust.
6: Nothing on the door? No forced entry.
8: Did Doug not see him?
6: No, he missed it. Some lady across the street called 911, saw the guy. Hey, go easy on him, okay? He feels terrible.
9: On the roof. He must have gone over the roof to get to the next building.
5: در جریان تحقیقات، توبین و سیلویا ناچار می‌شوند بیشتر با هم صحبت کنند. توبین از رنج‌های گذشته سیلویا، مرگ خانواده‌اش و خیانت‌های سیاسی در کشورش با خبر می‌شود. این شناخت نگاه او را نرم‌تر می‌کند، اما همچنان نمی‌تواند مرز میان قربانی بودن و احتمال انتقام‌جویی سیلویا را نادیده بگیرد.
10: I don't want to do this again.
6: That's exactly what it is. What I'm doing is listening.
10: After you listen.
6: You're asking the wrong question.
10: I'm asking you the question that you don't want to answer.
6: Why would somebody take a picture and type the names of everyone in it on the back? This is a death list. The question you should be asking is who gave me this and why.
5: تحقیقات نشان می‌دهد که نه فقط دشمنان زوانی بلکه برخی افراد نزدیک به او نیز از ترور سود می‌برند. توطئه چند لایه است. گروه‌های سیاسی، سودجویان اقتصادی و قربانیان گذشته هر کدام انگیزه‌ای دارند. سازمان ملل تبدیل به میدان نبرد پنهان می‌شود. جایی که زبان و ترجمه ابزار قدرت و افشاگری است.
11: Come on, Jill. Project Semi.
12: Oh, shit. She just got on the bus with Kuhlman.
10: What the hell is she doing? Did I hear whom?
13: Was I wrong then?
6: No, you're right. I'm a Tobin.
13: Le Femme a Tobin, in fact.
14: Stay with that bus.
13: Do you know who I am?
6: Yes. You're a killer. You ordered the murder of Eugene Zola.
13: Who told you this nonsense?
6: Where's my brother?
13: Your brother? I don't even know who you are. You are on the wrong bus, so to speak. It's so reckless.
6: Your people arranged a meeting through Philippe Goulet. You know him.
13: I don't, and I didn't. But the fact is, somebody wants you to believe that I killed Eugene Zola.
6: I don't believe you.
13: You should believe me.
6: Why?
13: Because I would form a coalition with Zola. Neither of us have made enough progress alone. He has the working people. I have the finances. If he is dead, then it's a loss for all of us. Me, especially.
6: I think you're wrong.
13: You're still young. I'm an acquired taste. What's your brother's name?
6: Simon. Simon Broome.
9: Okay, we're stopping.
13: You got guts coming out here. I'll see what my people can find out about him. But remember, I'm not your brother's keeper. Hey?
6: Thank you.
3: Come on, guys, talk to me.
9: What's going on?
11: We're stopped. She's getting off.
3: What's going on?
9: And so is my subject.
3: Keep talking to me. What's going on?
15: Is he carrying the satchel?
9: He's got the satchel, but I think he made me.
16: It's okay, I got him.
3: What about Kuhlman?
9: He's staying put.
17: Miss Broome, please get in the car. Hey, Mulvey!
18: Got Gamba.
9: Okay, I'll stay with Kuhlman.
15: No. Just get off that bus. Get everybody off that bus. Right now. Doug!
19: Mohammed? Hey, guy forgot his lunch.

0: President, the Secretary General. Today, my beloved country is under siege. As you saw the other afternoon across the river in Brooklyn, Paris and my country will stop at nothing. How am I to defend my country against enemies like these? I admit I have dealt harshly with this.
1: Corbyn, it's King.
0: As we all reciprocal and immediate violence...
2: My opinion, it's a con.
0: Fortunately, that is what I have been forced to do, is the hope. The specific goal of my administration to reform these brutal methods of dealing with
3: Get him off the podium.
0: Participate in the formation of a new series of guidelines,
3: but I want to speak.
0: Turn to speak!
4: طرح ترور در نهایت خونسا می شود، اما نه بدون هزینه. سیلویا فرصتی پیدا می کند که خود دست به کاری بزند که بتواند زوانی را بکشد. اما در لحظه حساس میان انتقام شخصی و پذیرش روند عدالت بین المللی مردد می ماند. انتخاب او سرنوشت خودش و پیام فیلم را شکل می دهد.
5: Speaking to the world.
6: Where is everyone?
7: But you knew better.

0: Look at it!
1: Sylvia. Sylvia. It's me. I'm coming in alone. Coming in. 5 minutes. Sylvia, don't do this. It was all just a piece of theater, an almost assassination meant to justify his acts. We've got everything we need to prosecute him.
0: I have him.
1: He'll die in prison.
0: I want him to die the way Simon died.
1: That'll be over in 2 seconds, and then you'll have all your years. Sir, it's a lot worse than you think it is. Your so-called assassin is dead. Your head of security is going to make a deal. We have Nils Ludd. We have the rifle. You'll be tried before two courts.
0: You have to get out of here.
1: I can't do that. So put the gun down.
0: I can't.
1: Yes, you can. Put it down.
0: I can't.

0: William Bundu. Of Evambi. 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Alexander Mungoshi. Charles Kufomo. Ruth Kufomo. Shot to death defending their home. Robert Chenjari. Benita Makuzi. Burned to death during a protest rally. Edgar Sukuru. Masumi Bemsha. John Nkumo. Yvonne Nkumo.
1: Let the record show.
0: Stephen Gawanda.
1: That the Security Council.
0: Sola Gawanda.
1: Has unanimously recommended.
0: Stephen Shamiri.
1: That President
0: Stambuli
1: Edmund Giovanni of Matobo be tried at the International Criminal Court in The Hague for crimes against humanity.
0: Simon Broom, shot to death in a soccer stadium.